0: Okay, we are live on Gaan Groot Radio and on In and Om South Africa. Zanele, welcome.
1: Thank you, thank you.
0: Tell me, who are you and what do you do?
1: Okay, so I'm Zanele Faith Fultane. Zanele is the name, my Xhosa name.
0: Okay.
1: And then Faith was, I think, the preferred name for my dad. Born in Cape Town, but I've been a Vryburg person.
0: So, a West Coaster.
1: A West Coaster, yes.
0: Tell me, Zanele, what do you do?
1: Ish, that's a big one. So, currently, part of the NPOs.
0: Okay.
1: I do a lot of community works. So, there's a program that we're running, Africa We Want. It's an NPO. It does vocational trainings for persons with disabilities.
0: Okay.
1: It takes them through, so it's a 12-month program that I'm currently running. So we take a person that is differently abled, but

0: is good in arts,
1: Okay.
0: and then we develop that person's soft skills, how to speak, how to get out of your comfort zone, and then we go into workplace readiness and we how to do your CV. If there was ever a possibility of an interview, how do we do that? How do we mentor and motivate you to actually go outside of your world? And then within the entrepreneurship, we're trying to find opportunities. So that's the one project. And then full time, I'm a mom of five.
1: Shoot, I thought I had my hands full with two.
0: Yeah, so I'm full time, I'm a mom of five. I'm also a construction lady, a construction worker. I mix mortar.
1: Oh,
0: So,
1: wow.
0: yeah. So, yes,
1: So
0: that
1: you're a strong lady.
0: I believe. Yeah, I believe. I did radio in 2008, 2009 when I was
1: Okay.
0: in high school, Tin Chat. I had my own show at Radio Vescas, where we talked about teenage pregnancy. All of careers, and then I went to Saint Helena Bay Hotel as a receptionist. So I've been around the block a
1: You've seen
0: lot.
1: the Old West Coast.
0: Yeah, I am madly in love with West
1: You
0: Coast.
1: seem like a very strong lady in the sense of having five kids and working all over
0: Working.
1: the place.
0: So with my number four, I didn't declare in construction. Remember, if you're a woman, it's already difficult to enter. So I didn't declare that I'm pregnant.
1: Oh,
0: And
1: wow.
0: then once I got the contract, 2 weeks after, I had to go into
1: Oh, wow.
0: So,
1: Sure.
0: yeah, then after that, like Faith, you were supposed to tell us that you judge a woman differently in the construction
1: It's
0: industry.
1: very true,
0: The moment
1: yeah.
0: that I was going to say, you are not going to see my capabilities, you're going to see a problem.
1: Yourself, yourself.
0: But you were supposed to tell us that you judge a woman differently in the construction
1: It's
0: industry.
1: very true,
0: The moment
1: yeah.
0: that I was going to say, you are not going to see my capabilities, you're going to see a problem.
1: Yourself,
0: But you're going to see a problem.
1: yourself.
0: But she runs the Instagram and Twitter.
1: Okay.
0: So, but we are there, and my emails, my cell number is available. I can give it to you.
1: You're
0: It's
1: welcome to. For the people on the radio, that would be lovely if you can just give them the cell phone
0: so
1: number.
0: my cell phone number is 068-547-1963. I'll say it again. It's 068-547-1963.
1: So you work together with Tani Marlene.
0: Tani Marlia, we've worked together since 2002.
1: She's a lovely lady.
0: Ah,
1: We
0: she's
1: always
0: amazing.
1: enjoy
0: Oh,
1: having
0: that's
1: her.
0: my mom.
1: She is. I think she's a mom to most of the West Coast,
0: Yes,
1: eh?
0: so
1: I mean, she
0: yeah.
1: stays in Saldanha, but the people in St. Helena, when she was on the radio, they were like, "That's our mommy."
0: Yeah, no, yeah, she's our mom.
1: She's a
0: Like she's a
1: lovely
0: shoulder
1: lady.
0: to cry. Remember,
1: Yeah.
0: in it's a woman's month and we need to celebrate ladies. And I think Auntie Marlene is worth that celebration. You know, we are saying humble beginnings. That woman has been through a lot. And I've been in West Coast all my life and I've never worked in the ocean or in the maritime. And in her circle, there's people who've worked in that circle and I didn't know about it.
1: Yeah.
0: And whenever I'm with her, there's people who cry like, I don't know what I'm going to eat in my house. She's then again on GBV, people are coming to her. So she alone is just a harbor of hope for
1: She's
0: all
1: like
0: of
1: a
0: us.
1: one-stop shop.
0: Yeah,
1: Thank
0: definitely.
1: you so much for coming to see us,
0: Thank
1: Zanele.
0: you so much.
1: We've been waiting for you, but our schedules just didn't align up, eh? But now
0: Yeah,
1: luckily
0: they did
1: we
0: not
1: got
0: line
1: you and
0: up,
1: we had our chat.
0: Shem.
1: And we are thankful for having you here.
0: I'm very much blessed. Thank you very much.

Stan a man with the snor. I say, boys, are you ready? Is jylle reg vir wat kom? Hy's kaptein, hy's geties, deur sy broers, deur sy span. Hy's